witnesses and protect victims. The Commission responded to this call by issuing new guidelines on the protection of seasonal workers and announcing further action. This broadcast is brought to you by the European Parliament. You can find out more on the EP Think Tank website.

violence, brutal mistreatment, mass shootings and gassings, and specially designed killing centres known as concentration camps. 6 million Jews were murdered. Between 1933 and 1945, other groups were also targeted by the Nazi regime and its allies, including Roma people, disabled people, and Slavic people, as well as homosexuals and members of certain religious and political groups. The history of the Roma and Sinti Holocaust remains widely unknown among the general public. Between 250,000 and 500,000 people fell victim to the Roma genocide, which was between a quarter and half of the pre-World War II Roma and Sinti population. The exact number is unknown, since many victims' families did not report the deaths of their loved ones, and the perpetrators erased the records of their killings. The Holocaust, also referred to as the Shoah, ended in May 1945, when the Allied powers, including the United Kingdom, the United States, the Soviet Union and France, defeated Nazi Germany in World War II. On the 27th of January 1945, the Red Army liberated the Auschwitz concentration and extermination camp. In a series of offensives, the Allies entered the concentration camps and liberated the surviving prisoners. The Allies also encountered and liberated the survivors of what have become known as death marches. These forced marches consisted of groups of Jewish and non-Jewish concentration camp inmates who were forcibly evacuated on foot from camps under SS guard. The UN is of the view that education about the Holocaust and genocide is necessary to promote global citizenship education and to help people become critical thinkers and responsible citizens who value human dignity and respect for all and reject all forms of prejudice. The EU wants to preserve the memory of these tragic events in European history and promotes initiatives to raise awareness about Holocaust remembrance. It also funds programmes to foster research on the Holocaust. In December 2015, the European Commission appointed a coordinator on combating antisemitism. In 2018, the EU became a permanent international partner of the International Holocaust Remembrance Alliance, and the Council adopted a declaration on the fight against antisemitism and a common security approach to protect Jewish communities and institutions in Europe. 3 years later, in 2021, the European Commission also adopted its first ever EU strategy on combating antisemitism. The European Parliament marks International Holocaust Remembrance Day every year and has adopted many resolutions on antisemitism, racism, xenophobia, and other forms of intolerance, hate crime, and hate speech. Let's have a look at some of them. In 2017, MEPs adopted a resolution on combating antisemitism, encouraging member states to promote teaching about the Holocaust in schools. Parliament also expressed concerns at the increase in antisemitism, stressing that racism and xenophobia are not opinions but crimes. An October 2018 resolution on the rise of neo-fascist violence in Europe drew attention to the increase in violence against Jews and called on member states to counter Holocaust denial, including the trivialisation of the crimes the Nazis and their collaborators committed. In its 2019 resolution on the importance of European remembrance for the future of Europe, Parliament called for education to promote the diversity of our society and our common history, including education on the Holocaust and on totalitarian and authoritarian regimes, which caused human suffering and violence and divided Europe for half a century.

I'm a lover, big lover. Give me your love and your world. I'm a lover, so give me all of it. It's a hard play, you know what they say. I'm murdered.